my heart is beating, I can feel the recipe. 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My blood is pumping, I can see the end is right in front of me. Don't take

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Listen to the vine, listen to the clock tick tock, the hands of time ticking, talking, constantly revolving. Listen to the problems of the world that needs solving. Listen to the child crying in the crib, and listen to the sick act that the daddy did. See, daddy turned his back on all of his responsibilities. Listen

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But I wanna know for sure. 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
1: Dancing in the rain, I cannot refrain from sliding in your dame, I get changed. Dancing in the rain, can't fuck with these lames, I cannot complain, I get changed.